0: Hi, Jim.
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0: What can I do for you?
1: I just wanted to request a song for my dear wife, Edna.
0: And what do you want to tell Edna?
1: I want to tell her that I have so much enjoyed the years together, and I'm even anticipating more joy in the future years to come, and blessed by God.

Hey, it's Delilah on The Light at Night. Thank you for joining me. Such a great celebration on the way this week for the New York Knicks, a ticker tape parade celebrating their championship win, the first in over 50, 5-0. The first in David's lifetime. The last time was 1973, before I started in radio. So Knick fans across the five boroughs have been waiting a long, long time for this celebration. The parade will march through the Canyon of Heroes, the traditional route for such celebrations, with plaques embedded along the way to mark every ticker tape parade over the last 140 years. It all is starting at Battery Park and heading north on Broadway through the Canyon of Heroes in Lower Manhattan and ending at City Hall. And the municipal buildings will be lit in blue and orange, of course, for our New York Knicks. It all happens Thursday here in the city starting around 10 a.m. and it's going to be packed. I'd say get there early, but I think everyone's going to do that because this is a big deal. The first time the Knicks won a championship since 73. Yeah, it's a big day, a beautiful parade on the way for sure. Be safe if you are planning on going. Take lots of pictures. Tag us in them so producer David can find you. If you take a selfie while the parade's going by you, tag The Light at Night. We will be back New York City celebrating the New York Knicks all week long here on the radio. We're going to be doing dedication to the Knicks every night. 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

0: It's New York's 106.7 Light FM. This is The Light at Night. I'm Delilah. Tonight is Taco Bout It, Tuesday night, June 16th, day one of our road trip. Left at 6:30 this morning, and we are having a road trip. Yes, yes, we are. It's going to take a few days to get in the groove of things. Myself, a couple of my girlfriends, 8 children, a couple of motorhomes, and way too many water bottles. I bought water bottles for everybody, you know, metal water bottles to carry. My girlfriend Katie bought water bottles for everybody. So my motorhome is rattling with the 10, you know, the metal water bottles. That's okay, because we are parked and I am here broadcasting with you tonight. I will be back with your requests and dedications. You're listening to Delilah.
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0: Delilah. Good evening. This is Delilah. Who's with me on the phone line?
18: Oh, my name is Barbara, and I just want to tell you, I've been listening to your show, Alpha. It's so wonderful. And my husband dances with me every night with you, but the story is that I'm actually a great-grandmother. I've been a widower for 5 years. My husband now, it was a widow for 2 years, and I just prayed. I was so lonely, and I just prayed, God, please send someone in my life that will love me and go to church with me. And at a senior citizen's dance, I met him. He's the most wonderful man that ever lived. He's so kind and considerate, and what God gave to me was so much more than I asked for, because he's sweet, kind, considerate, thoughtful, and can even cook. He has been so good to me. He's just wonderful. In fact, today is his birthday, and we are so happy that everywhere we go, everybody looks at us and says, I know y'all are in love. It shows in your face. And there's a country song out that says, love is always 16, and that's exactly the way we feel now.
0: And what's his name?
18: His name is Pat.
0: Well, I'm glad he makes you feel 16 again, doll. Let me find a song for you.
18: Thank you so much.

0: 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Good evening, New York City. You found the light at night. Hi, I'm Delilah. Day one of our road trip. We stopped a couple of hours ago and set up camp. We're doing a 4,000-mile, 21-day, 22-day road trip with the kids, some friends, a couple of my girlfriends, and a whole lot of marshmallows. We're having s'mores tonight. The kids are out making s'mores, and I am here in the motorhome in my little makeshift travel studio keeping you company. You're listening to Delilah.
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13: Hi, Gail. This is Delilah. How can I help you tonight?
14: I'm in love with a man, and he doesn't know it.
13: Dating? Are you in a relationship?
14: No, just friends.
13: How long have you been friends?
14: Oh, for about a year now.
13: And during that time, your friendship has caught fire, and you don't think his has?
14: I don't know whether it has or not. Sometimes I think I see that look in his eye, but he never says anything to me, and I never say anything to him.
13: Well, have you said, hey, can we go have dinner together sometime? I'll cook. Anything along those lines?
14: No. I'm too afraid.
13: Overcome your shyness here, friend. I mean, even if it's not meant to be a romance, there's certainly nothing wrong with developing a deeper friendship.
14: Right.
13: So, are you a good cook?
14: No.
13: Okay. Do you know a good restaurant?
14: Yeah.
13: Would you feel comfortable saying, hey, I know this great little restaurant. It's an Italian restaurant. They have wonderful calzone. Can we go there?
14: Oh, I can try.
13: Deep breath. Be brave. What's his name, Gail?
14: Scott.
13: All right. It'll just be our little secret because, gosh, you'd hate, to embarrass yourself on the radio saying
14: that. Well, Delilah, I was hurt really bad. I was in a really bad marriage where my ex-husband beat up on me. And I think that's where a lot of my fear comes from.
13: I'm sure that's where a lot of your fear comes from.
14: Yeah.
13: I don't know. Having, going through a physically abusive relationship tends to make one a little paranoid.
14: Yeah.
13: How long have you been divorced?
14: About 6 years now.
13: Well, you need to ask God to help heal that hurt and help you to trust again.
14: Right.
13: And if this guy has given you no indication that he's, jerky.
14: Yeah.
13: Then be bold. Be brave.
14: Well, I really appreciate it.
13: Good luck.
14: Okay.

Welcome aboard New York City. You found the light at night. I'm Delilah. Settling in for a spring evening with you. It's been a long New York day for sure. Time for a cup of Bigelow tea. I've got mine right here. Whispering wildflowers brewing in my cup tonight. A moment for you. A moment in the quiet of the night. After the traffic rush and the never-ending games of red light, green light, stop and go along Queens Boulevard begin to subside, it's time for you to just have a me moment with some Bigelow tea. Let's take another sip together, shall we? Perfect. We will be back, New York City. You're listening to Delilah with a hot cup of Bigelow tea here on New York's Light at Night.

0: 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Who is this?
1: This is Sarah.
0: Sarah, what can I do for you?
1: I met a guy about 6 months ago, and him and I are kind of friends, but everyone tells us not to be near each other and whatnot. And we're not, but there's more than just friendship there.

0: I know we've been calling it summer since Memorial Day, but the official start of summer is Sunday. It's Light FM. I'm Victor Sosa. What's the perfect summer look like to you, Lisa?
1: Can I really say this? But the best part would be kids being in camp all summer while my husband and I travel to Romantic Island. That would be the best summer.

0: Did the mayor of New York City drop a little tea about Taylor Swift's upcoming wedding? Sounds like a definite maybe. It's 106.7 Light FM, New York's variety station. He neither confirmed nor denied this, but while talking about the Knicks' big parade on Thursday, he was also talking about the city's big ability to handle major events. And he said, "We're used to this. We've got the Knicks' NBA Finals run, July 4th, America 250, Taylor Swift's wedding, all happening at the same time. And we're so excited to welcome the world here." So you know there was a follow-up question or two about that, and whether or not he was invited to the wedding. Mayor Mamdani said no, but I'll listen to only the young at home.
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Sabrina Carpenter and Manchild.

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Bruno Mars taking over MetLife Stadium in Jersey in August. The family and I going to one of those shows. Excited for it. It's I Just Might

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Light.